Sometimes we know, sometimes we don't. Sometimes we give, and sometimes we won't. Sometimes we're strong, sometimes we're wrong. Sometimes we cry, sometimes we cry.

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1: All right, now here we go. 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

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You know, you know, you know my name.

0: 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You know my name. You know,
1: oh, let's hear it.
0: You know my name.
1: Go on, Dennis, let's hear it for Dennis Opel.
2: Yeah.

0: you singing first, then second?
1: No, Harry, I'm singing second, man.
2: And a very exciting girl.
1: I'll bring that bass out, man.
3: Hey, man, I'll bring it out a little bit more.
2: You gotta be a special lady.
0: Let's get down on some harmony. 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

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It drives me crazy. 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
0: Thank God Almighty, I'm free and land.
1: Gonna be Lord, thank God Almighty.
0: Thank God Almighty, I'm free and land.
1: Gonna be Lord,
0: I say it.
1: Thank God Almighty, I'm free and land.
0: Gonna be Lord,
1: I love it.
0: Thank God Almighty, I'm free and land.
1: My soul is the business
0: for my Lord.
1: My soul is the business
0: for my Lord.
1: My soul is the business for my Lord.
0: Thank God Almighty, I'm free and land.
1: Gonna be Lord,
0: I say it.
1: Thank God Almighty, I'm free and land.
2: Well, now one of these morning, bright and fair,
0: someday, well,
2: I'm gonna hitch on my wing, gonna try the air. Boys, I'm going up to heaven, gonna sing and shout 'em. There won't be nobody to turn me out. I'm gonna do it all and chat with the sun. I'm gonna tell him about the world where I come from. I'm gonna look up David in the heat of the day. I'm gonna turn up my heart and begin to play.

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When I'm feeling on, feeling on, I say then thank God, money, I'm feeling. When I'm feeling on, feeling on, oh, oh, thank God, money, I'm feeling. Well, I remember the day, I remember it well. Boys, my soul was hanging on the hill of a hill. When I looked the devil in the eyes, I said, look at here, devil, pass me by. Well, you can point at me with the finger of scorn, but you better be praying just as sure as you're born. Well, you can talk about me just much as you please. I'm going to talk about you down on my knees. Tell me God called Moses on the mountaintop. Guess he stamped the laws in Moses' heart. Guess he's up on the mountain Jehovah spoke. Tell me out of his mouth came fire.